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2: Outside, gloomy skies, a persistent drizzle, and a chilly wind blowing from the west, north, east, and south.
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I bet. 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I'm doing things they ain't seen before. 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Fall off what? 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
9: And now, the weather.
10: Outside, gloomy skies, a persistent drizzle, and a chilly wind blowing from the west, north, east, and south.
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14: 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Looks like there's two dodgy blokes outside the house.
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10: It's Kiss Breakfast. Aileen, what's going on?
11: Well, there are going to be special, dedicated courtrooms across England and Wales to deal with hearing sexual offence cases, including the most serious. The idea is to put survivors front and centre with private entrances for victims too. There'll also be fixed trial dates to cut the risk of delays. There's been a big drop in the number of people signing up to be organ donors. Health bosses are warning it's the most challenging period in over 10 years, with a record 8,700 people waiting for a transplant. They're urging people to sign up. Footballer Manchester City go into the international break, 3 points clear at the top of the Premier League table. It's after their 5-3 win against Sunderland. And Great Britain's tennis players can look forward to the Davis Cup finals for the first time since 2023. Leon Smith's men secured their place at November's eight-team knockout event in Bologna with a 4-0 win over Ecuador at London's Copper Box Arena. Keep up to date with everything Kiss. Just find us on socials. I'm Aileen O'Sullivan.
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10: Oh, it's time to wake up and get it. Welcome to Monday morning.
1: It's a manifested Monday. What's going on?
10: Let's do it, all right?

0: together. It's just gone 6 a.m. on Monday, the 21st of September. That's Rihanna, Disturbia on Kiss Breakfast with Tyler West and Chloe Burrows. Good morning to you.
1: Good morning. Shout out to Amber in Bedfordshire. It says, morning, guys. Happy Monday. I'm back to work after a weekend in Scotland with me family.
0: Come on, man. That was the worst.
1: I'll just butcher that, shall I?
0: Yeah, let's just do that. Let's just carry on doing accents for the show, shall we? Cool. You can say hello on the WhatsApp just like Amber did. 03448 112233.

0: the only way you should be waking up for your Monday morning. Sunny Federa, DOD and Poppy Baskin would Think About Us. You got Kiss Breakfast with Tyler West and Chloe Burrows. 5 minutes past six.
1: Hello.
0: How you doing?
1: What's going on?
0: Hope you had a good weekend. I said, obviously, before I went away on the weekend, I was like, oh, I'm going to become a professional paddle player because I had back-to-back paddle sessions in. Those hopes and dreams got ruined by Chloe Burrows because you are actually better than me at paddle.
1: Are you joking?
0: And well, also, you were sick.
1: I feel like I've been hit by a bus.
0: It's isn't it? Aching.
1: Agony.
0: Aching. So me and Chloe basically ended up at the same place on the weekend. We're in the countryside. Little country escape.
1: Country getaway.
0: And there was paddle courts and we just played paddle for like 2 hours and it was sensational. Well, you did.
1: I turned up late after 3 Hugo's Brits.
0: Yes, and you still started getting points past me. So.
1: Well, it's because my teammate, my boyfriend, was screaming at me. Yeah. Just lock in, for God's sake. I was like, oh my God, go away.
0: Yeah, if you ever want to test your relationship, play paddle.
1: Go play paddle.
0: Yeah, for real. For real. We had a good weekend, though.
1: Oh, we had such a fun weekend. Do you know what? One Debbie Downer was that I've got the brand new iPhone.
0: Yeah?
1: I normally love capitalism. I'm a big consumer.
0: Yeah.
1: It's rubbish. It's insane. I should have got the book one, but it's no different. Not even the size. The
0: interface. It's not worth it.
1: This is an iPhone 17 Pro Max case.
0: Yeah.
1: On the 18. Yeah.
0: So,
1: and no one can even tell I got the new
0: one. It's just the battery life.
1: Yeah, to be fair, I'm on 97 and it's been going for an hour and a half.
0: Okay, fair.
1: It's cool.
0: Sherida, how was your weekend?
2: It was great. I went down to Deal in Kent.
0: Deal?
2: Dover. The real Deal. And my friend put on a festival in his garden and it was really good. And there was like a band and a DJ.
1: Wow.
2: And we like all set up our tents in like the woods. It was really fun.
0: So you camped?
2: Yeah.
0: A bit of camping, innit?
2: I mean,
1: she's an outside girl.
2: I'm an outside gal. That will be the last time my tent stuff comes out this year.
0: Yeah.
2: Fully packed away now. But yeah, I got about 2 hours sleep. And then, and then my car broke down then the following morning. That was the main highlight of the story.
1: That's really not fun.
0: That's why you don't go camping, man.
2: Yeah. That was fun, but it's fixed now.
0: Well, welcome back. All right. And John Z, welcome back from holiday. Come on, you look like a man that's been refreshed.
3: I am refreshed and revitalized.
0: Yeah,
3: family holiday to

0: I think if I'd gone on SAS Who Dares Wins, I'd be about as relaxed as I was on this holiday. But it was really fun. I did really enjoy it. But
1: you know the bit on SAS Who Dares Wins when they put the headphones on you and make you...
2: It's like, only if you make it to the final.
1: Yeah, okay. Well, if you get to the final and they put the headphones on you and they put you through like torture noises, that's probably what it was like.
0: Yeah, pretty much. But just with like a three-year-old asking if he can have an ice cream like every 15 minutes. Yeah.
1: You're on your holidays, man. Why not? Yeah, why not? How was your weekend? Come and let us know on the WhatsApp. Drop us a little message or a voice note. Check in for the first time this week. 03448 1122.

0: Make that tingle rat-a-ta-ta. Post Malone. 21 Savage. It's a rock star on Kiss Breakfast. You're waking up with Tyler West and Chloe Burrows. Right, big ups to Liam in Manchester, who says, hey guys, can you shout my girlfriend Hannah, who's up early driving to work, tell her to blame her boss and not take it out on me.
1: Hey Hannah, tell your boss you quit. Yeah. Well, you could quit if you won this. And on Friday, we paid out £555,000 on Make Me a Winner to the lovely Natalie.
2: Oh no, are you into serious? Really? We have been playing for years.
0: There you go, one word that.
1: Now, this Friday. From Drury Lane. Right, move on. This Friday, a guaranteed £600,000 could be all yours. I know you're waking up, it's cold, it's wet, it's rainy, you might have to get a train or worse, a back tube. Mm. Do you fancy quitting your job because you've got loads of money?
0: Could do.
1: If you do, enter this, you can get 600 bags. So get in the draw today for your chance to win.
0: £600,000. 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
15: There's also Tottenham Lane is closed in both directions. That's from the Texaco station to Fern Park Road. Also in the West Midlands, there's two lanes closed on the M6 southbound from Junction 10 to Junction 9. And in Kent, there's traffic on the M25 anti-clockwise at the Dartford Tunnel. It's sunny with highs of 22 in London, highs of 20 in Hull.

0: Alex Warren, Ordinary. 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
1: That song, honestly the best song in the whole world.
0: It's up there. You were Tyler West and Chloe Burrows. Shout out to Tilly, who says, morning guys, I would actually rather pick every individual bean out of a six pack of Heinz beans than go to work today. But I guess I have to earn money. Somehow, please help me through the week.
1: I also agree.
0: Picking beans, there's probably someone out there that does it. For like market research or something, just
1: probably.
0: Have to pick the beans out.
1: And if
0: ask
1: not,
0: Heinz.
1: We should do it.
0: Yeah. So you are listening to Kiss Breakfast, where you can win a holiday to Australia. That'll help you get you through the week, yeah? We'll tell you a bit more about that in a bit, but right now it is a Manifest It Monday, everybody. This is what some things that we're just manifesting this week. I'm manifesting that, obviously, the weather's moved bare cold in the mornings and then it's well hot in the afternoons as well, yeah. But I'm manifesting that it just don't rain because I'm trying to get my steps in. I've decided
1: nice.
0: I'm going to start being one of those people trying to get my 10K steps in per day.
1: I like that.
0: Will it happen? Probably not, but if it rains, I'm just definitely not doing it.
1: Why
0: so
1: would
0: I'm hoping
1: you?
0: I don't do
1: it's
0: that.
1: Too cold to be doing exercise, unfortunately.
0: Yeah, for real. What are you manifesting?
1: I'm manifesting that I can be bothered to go and get my toenails done this week because they are horrific.
0: Wear socks, mum.
1: I have been, but it's my birthday on the weekend.
0: So what? Yeah, but you're...
1: I've got a hot tub, so I'm going to have a young toe out.
0: Okay, fair.
1: You know what I mean?
0: Yeah, you need a fresh set.
1: I need a fresh set.
0: John Z, what about you?
2: Similar to you, actually. So I just come back from a week on holiday.
0: Yeah. Rub it in.
2: Manifesting, I'm just not ready for summer to be over, like, so I'm just manifesting, like, sun generally. Like, it was 9 degrees when I left the house this morning, and that just felt really offensive.
1: Yeah, it's rude.
0: Weren't nice, man. It was hard to get out, but it was cold.
2: Cold and not good.
0: Ashrina, what about you? What's something that you're speaking into existence?
3: I'm manifesting wellness for all of us because I think we've talked that we're getting a bit ill.
0: I'm not well.
3: We're not claiming that energy. We're going to be fine. We're not going to get sick. The temperature's not going to bother us.
0: What would actually happen if all four of us right now in this room were ill?
1: Jordan Lee would cover us.
0: Jordan Lee will have to be in.
1: He'd be here.
0: Jordan Lee would just have to be
3: right and early.
0: I mean, it's a lot, isn't it? Yeah, okay, but I'll take that. You're wishing good health.
3: Yes.
0: It sounds like something you get in a fortune cookie when you say that. It's like, oh yeah, wish you good health and fortune.
1: And prosperity.
0: Take it. Right, we're going to jump into shower thoughts. Your mind is about to be blown on Kiss Breakfast. First is Ariana.

0: Molly, Skilly, Bang, Shensia and Silent Addy, Shake It to the Max. Never too early to shake it to the max. You can do it. You've got to just get it out of your system.
1: Sometimes just shake it to the max,
0: just
1: man.
0: Do it.
1: Sometimes.
0: It's Tyler West and Chloe Burrows with you on Kiss Breakfast. And let's just jump in the shower. First one of the week.
1: Ooh,
0: we're going to put it on a bit hotter today because it's a bit cold outside this morning. This is where you come forward and share your shower thought, okay? What's the first thing that popped into your mind when you jumped in the shower this morning? Could be something philosophical. Could be something like mad random that you heard in the group chat. All right, come and share it and blow our minds on Kiss Breakfast. 03-448-112-23. My shower thought came when I was driving home yesterday.
1: Mm-hmm.
0: First person that ever made a road, yeah? Why couldn't you have just made it, like, straight? Especially in the countryside. Like, why couldn't
1: they did,
0: you...
1: didn't they? Yeah, the
2: wasn't
1: Romans
2: that Roman roads? That was the whole thing,
1: roads.
2: Yeah.
0: Well, so then why is there bare country roads that are, like, bare winding?
1: The land and
0: yeah, well, that's
1: stuff
0: long,
1: like that.
0: Bro. Just do a straight road. Make it like Milton Keynes. Milton Keynes has bare roundabouts and just straight
1: true,
0: roads.
1: It does.
0: Do you know what I mean? Just do that. Because the country roads, honestly, there was a death wish going on with some of them drivers.
1: Oh.
0: They were not slowing down for nothing.
1: That's because there's no police around now.
0: And they know the width of their... They're so confident with the width of their car. So, yeah, that's my rant. It's done.
1: I like that.
0: Thank you for the Roman roads, I guess.
1: Yeah.
0: That's it. What's your share thought, Chloe?
1: Mine is slightly different. There's a lot of discourse online at the moment about Hagrid from Harry Potter having severe diarrhea all the time. So, I don't know if you're across that.
0: Wait,
1: then I thought...
0: What?
1: If there was a character that you would think had loose bowels,
0: yeah,
1: who would it be and why?
0: Who would it be? Randall from Monsters, Inc.
1: Yeah, good one.
0: My mind's just always moving a bit scatty.
3: That came to you so quickly.
1: It had to.
0: Who do you think?
1: I like Hagrid having it.
2: So
1: I think it kind of get down with
2: what
1: that.
2: What is the deal with...
1: I'm not really sure. I just keep seeing these TikToks that Hagrid and Dumbledore have really bad diarrhea. I don't know where it's come from.
0: Oh, man.
1: I should have fact-checked it, but that's what's up, really.
0: Hagrid or Randall. Yeah.
1: Frank Gallagher from Shameless.
0: Oh, yes. Okay. Have that. Have a bit of the real.
1: Yeah.
0: Ashrido?
3: Yeah.
0: How do you follow that?
3: I'm not really sure, but I was getting up this morning, and obviously we get up in the dark, and it got me thinking... If all light just vanished, right? Like,
0: yeah,
3: there's no sun anymore, but, like, obviously we're all still alive and fine. How long would it take for us to all be able to see in the dark? Like, how long would it take for our eyes to adjust and us just have amazing night vision? Because I guess it would happen over time.
0: I reckon it would be pretty quick. Because when I get up for toilet in the night, I can see in the dark most
3: but
0: of the
3: like,
0: time.
3: But, like, to a level where, like, we can see even, like, pitch black normally, but I can see fine.
0: Yeah.
1: I don't know if
3: experiment.
1: We would. Surely that's a gene. We wouldn't be able to do it. You'd have to evolve.
3: How long would maybe that take?
0: You'd constantly feel like you're on a night out.
3: Yeah.
0: It'll be like 1 p.m. You'll have a drink, you'll be like, oh yeah, I'm on a night out.
3: And then someone gets explosive diarrhea.
1: Hagrid.
0: Takes a turn. Okay. That's a very good one. Very good one. Right, come and share your shower thought with us on Kiss Breakfast. 03-448-112-23 on the WhatsApp. Drop us a little message or a voice note and you could be sharing your shower thought with us next, okay? We've got Temper City to play you after this.
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0: Right, in London, there's a good service in all tube lines this morning.
19: Tubes.
0: There's also traffic on the M25. That's anti-clockwise at Junction 1A to Junction 2. In the West Midlands, there's queues on the M6 southbound from Junction 10 to Junction 9. And in Oxfordshire, the A44 Woodstock Road is closed between Sandy Lane and the A4260. It's sunny with highs of 22 in London, highs of 21 in Bristol.
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0: 6:48 on your Monday morning. It's the sounds of the weekend with Blinding Lights here on Kiss Breakfast. You're with Tyler West and Chloe Burrows. We're currently in the shower. This is where you share your shower thought with us on Kiss Breakfast. It could be something mad random. It could be something to just blow our minds, okay? 03448 112233 on the WhatsApp. Big ups to Darren, who has sent us a voice note this morning.
1: So apparently, the average cloud weighs 1 million tons.
2: Oh my God.
1: So how do they stay afloat in the air?
0: Nah, I don't believe that.
2: How do they know that?
0: Yeah, I don't believe that.
2: But
0: I
2: it's feel water, like, isn't it? And water is heavy. I don't know.
0: I feel like Darren's been told that at an afters and he's just running with it. I don't think that's factually correct.
2: Does 1 mil equals 1 gram?
3: What? If you Google it, it does say an average cumulus cloud weighs about 1.1 million pounds, which is 500 tons. It's still pretty heavy.
0: But you can't, if it's floating in the air, you can't measure it.
2: The area is like ginormous, isn't it? A cloud.
0: But you can't just whip out some scales and put a bit of cloud on it.
2: It's like density, mass, science.
4: If you put a massive bucket under a cloud and all the rain disappeared from the cloud, you could collect that and see how much that weighs.
0: How many times have you seen that happen, Astrid?
4: Well, you could be the first to do it.
0: it's a very good shout point if it's true, but I don't know if it is. I don't know about that one, Darren.
2: I like my feet on the ground
0: because also planes fly through clouds, so make sense. Do you know what I mean? If it weighed that much, we wouldn't be able to fly through them, no?
2: But they're not dense, are they? They're just like particles scattered everywhere. It's not a wall.
0: Even then, so then how does it have a weight? I don't know. But Darren, that is the beauty of shower thoughts. All shower thoughts are welcome.
2: Thank you, Darren.
0: Maybe just stay away from the cloud ones. Okay, you can come and share it on...
2: Tyler, this morning.
0: You can come and share your shower thought with us on Kiss Breakfast. 03448 112233 on the WhatsApp.

0: Proper puts a smile on your face, this tune. Katie B and Jax Jones, it's Last Day of Summer on Kiss Breakfast.
1: Wouldn't have to be the last day of summer if you want a trip to Australia on Kiss Breakfast.
0: That's a very fair point. We're going to tell you everything you need to know about that after seven. But also, we got one of the ultimate collabs from Calvin Harris and Dua Lipa to play before that.
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0: Kiss Breakfast. Aileen, what's the latest?
16: Well, every Crown Court in England and Wales is going to have at least one courtroom dedicated to handling sexual offence cases, including the most serious. Victims are also going to be able to enter buildings through a private entrance, and dates for trials are going to be fixed from next month. It's all about making the process better for victims and part of the government's aim of tackling violence against women and girls. A man has been charged with murder after a teenager died in Luton on Friday night. A 20-year-old's due in court later after the incident on Dallow Road. Detectives are still looking into what happened. It's feared that even after big changes, the way school inspections are done still pose a risk to life. The old system of single-word judgments like good or outstanding were got rid of almost a year ago. Today, though, a union is demanding the new system of report cards with grades is put on hold. And Manchester United managed to salvage a 1-1 draw against Fulham in the Premier League. Manchester City's 5-3 victory against Sunderland leaves them top of the table going into the international break. Keep up to date with everything Kiss. Just find us on social. I'm Aileen O'Sullivan.
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13: Kiss Breakfast. With Tyler West and Chloe Burrows. Yeah.
0: Welcome to a brand new week, everyone!
1: Happy Manifested Monday.
0: Come on, and this is also the home of your chance to win a holiday to Australia,
1: good
0: mate.
1: Bye, bye.

0: Calvin Harris, Dua Lipa, it's One Kiss, giving you some energy for your Monday morning. It's 2 minutes past seven. Welcome to Kiss Breakfast with Tyler West and Chloe Burrows.
1: Good morning. Quick shout out to Poppy in Clacton,
0: morning,
1: who
0: Poppy.
1: Says, I'm manifesting this Australia holiday you keep talking about. Give it to me. Oh, Poppy, if only if it was that easy.
0: Yeah, go on. Send us your passport number. Yeah, we'll just try to sort it. How about that?
1: Let's not make promises like that.
0: It's not that easy. Okay. 03-448-11-2233. Say hello on the WhatsApp this morning. We will tell you more about Australia, right, a little bit later. Before that, though, need your help with something very, very important. In fact, probably the most important thing this year.
1: Correct.
0: I'm gonna put it like that. Okay, first, let's go this way with Somba. It's Homewrecker on Kiss Breakfast. Good morning.

0: Disco Lions, Tinashe, it's No Broke Boys on Kiss Breakfast. 9 minutes past seven on your Monday morning. You were Tyler West and Chloe Burrows, and we are counting down to Friday because it's a big day on Friday. It's Chloe Burrows' birthday.
1: Yay!
0: Chloe Burrows' birthday, everyone. Oh, get ready for it. It's not yet, though.
1: Okay.
0: It's not yet. Okay, this is your first birthday on Kiss Breakfast. How's that feel?
1: Yeah, great.
0: Do you feel like you're getting on a bit?
1: Yes.
0: Lovely.
1: I feel like I'm aging like milk, I'll be really honest.
0: Milk, that's a good present, a birthday present.
1: No, I don't want that.
0: Okay, so look, we don't...
1: If you're going to get something bad, just don't bother. I'm being serious.
0: We don't just want to get you any present, yeah, because there's nothing worse than a bad birthday present.
1: Mm.
0: So, we need to sort of like, rule of elimination, just find out what are some of the worst birthday presents out there so we can avoid getting you it. Okay, so what's the worst one that you've ever been given?
1: I was 18. I was 17. I think I was 18. Still lived in Bicester. Okay, 0x26. And my boyfriend bought me a canvas, which was so tacky. It was bright pink with a sparkly shoe on it, and it said "London Girl" on it.
2: Yeah. I've heard this.
0: 0x26 London Girl.
1: Got me that.
0: Yeah.
1: I literally lived in Bicester. I didn't know I was going to go to London yet.
0: He manifested it.
3: Do you have
1: it now? No.
0: Oh,
1: I don't know where that is. That was 100 years ago, John T.
0: That's a good little present, a canvas. Put it on the wall.
1: Do not bother.
0: I got a Toblerone for like, I think it was like my 20th.
1: I love Toblerone.
0: I'm allergic to nuts.
1: Okay, well, I'll eat it then.
0: So that was, I mean, that,
1: yeah,
0: is that
1: that's bad.
0: It's kind of assault, basically, isn't it?
1: Yeah, that was a threat to your life.
0: She was trying to get rid of me.
1: You've been threatened.
0: She was trying to get rid of me in so many different ways.
1: Yeah.
0: Astrid, have you ever had like a bad, bad present?
2: I'm sure I have, but one that actually my dad offered to get me for this upcoming birthday in like a month was a dash cam.
1: That's bad.
0: I'd like that now. If you got me a dash cam, I'd be very happy.
2: Yeah, but very useful. I think that's just one of those things that's kind of like a random present. Like, oh, look, I thought you needed this. Here it is. Not for my birthday. Like,
1: presents shouldn't be bought at petrol station.
2: No, exactly. So like, oh, what did you get for your birthday? A dash cam.
1: Yeah.
2: That is awful.
1: Can't flex on anyone with that.
0: Z, what about you?
3: I got a DNA test.
0: What?
1: From your parents.
3: I thought it was just like a hint or something, but no, you know, you can...
1: Really?
3: Yeah.
1: Oh,
3: you know, you can do those ones then. It's like, oh, this is my, like,
1: ancestry. Yeah.
3: And, you know, just sort of told me one already that I'm, like, quite a bit Irish, and then the rest of it is mostly kind of here. And every now and again, this was like 7 years ago, I still get emails like, oh, you've got a new relative.
1: Oh,
3: and
1: it was
3: someone in America. I've got like 0.1% DNA match with.
1: Hello, brother.
3: Yeah. Your cousin. So yeah, not a great birthday present.
1: Okay.
0: Hey, that is,
1: they were
0: that's jokes.
1: Pretty bad, but surely someone's had worse. So what is the worst birthday present anyone has ever got you? Jump on the WhatsApp on 03-448-112-233. I need to rule out all of the bad ones before my birthday on Friday so you lot know not to waste
0: my time.
1: Yeah. So get on the WhatsApp with your worst ever birthday presents, which is through what? 03-448-112-233. I'm ill and tired.
0: Yeah, you can have all of that. It's your birthday. You can do what you want.

0: still. It's I Loved You on Kiss Breakfast. We're Tyler West and Chloe Burrows. It's Chloe's birthday this week, and we're trying to see what the worst present is that you've ever received so that we don't get it for her, basically. Andre in Kidderminster says, my ex got me a Lynx Africa as a gift set for my birthday when I was 18, and I've never got over it.
1: It's because you smile, Andre.
0: Yeah. And also,
1: you smile. No one would buy you that if you didn't smell.
0: But also, it was kind of a nice smell. So I don't
1: Lynx is
0: kind of
1: good.
0: It's actually good, bro. Don't knock it.
1: Not for me.
0: But for you. Happy for you, big man. Yeah. 03448 112233. What is the worst birthday present you've ever been given? We're ruling out the bad ones before Chloe's birthday.
1: Friday, we paid out £555,000 or Make Me a Winner to the lovely Natalie.
2: Oh, no, are you serious? Really? We have been playing for years.
0: The Muffin Man!
1: The Muffin Man, we're serious! Now, this Friday, besides my birthday, it could be like your birthday because a guaranteed £600,000 could be all yours.
0: Come on.
1: Your mates could actually, it could be your house that everyone comes to on the weekend. You've got the big sofa, the cinema room, takeaway, right? Fridge is stocked. You know that Fiji posh water.
0: Have a wine fridge. Do that.
1: Get one. We're getting the draw today for your chance to win.
0: Yeah, you can do that by texting the word win to 64100. 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
0: Good luck. 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

0: West Yorkshire, there's very slow traffic on the M62, that's eastbound off to junction 24. And in the West Midlands, there's queues on the M6 southbound from junction 10 to junction 9. There's highs of 22 in London today, highs of 18 in Leeds.
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0: 7:30 a.m. on your Monday morning. You're with Tyler West and Chloe Burrows, Justin Bieber, Daisy. So that's sweet. I played that for your birthday.
1: That was a good present. Thank you.
0: It is Chloe's birthday this week. Okay, and we've been asking you, what's the worst birthday present that you have ever been given?
1: And a lot of us are in the trenches, I fear. Got a text from Melissa who says, most girls get spa vouchers, jewellery, clothes. My husband got me a weighted vest as a present one year.
0: Is it bad to say that I've also done that, like with an ex?
1: That's really
0: mean. No, not in a bad way. We was like locked in with training. She really wanted one at one point. Well, mentioned it on and off. Like, oh, I might get that one day.
1: There are easier ways to tell people you hate them.
0: Easier ways. Also got this voice note in from Isabella.
2: I think the worst present I've ever received was my nan buying me a squeezy ketchup bottle that had no ketchup in it.
1: Oh.
2: The present was actually addressed to my brother, so it wasn't for me. So I don't think she actually got me a present, but the one she decided to give me was a plastic ketchup bottle with no sauce in.
0: Yeah, but it's your nan, isn't it?
1: Yeah, you kind of have to do that.
0: You kind of have to be like, oh my God, that's so sweet, nan.
1: My granddad actually got me a head torch one year, and when you want to glow, just glow. No. I was like, okay, well, you all hate me then. Cool.
0: I would have passed out.
1: Yeah.
0: I would have passed out. Over on the phone lines, good morning to Eloise in Colchester.
3: Yes, Eloise. Good morning.
0: Good morning, good morning. What was the what's the worst birthday present you ever got?
3: I think the worst one was a wheelie bin from my dad's, my 22nd birthday.
0: 22nd.
3: And that just happened to be because I'd mentioned that I needed to get a bin to stop the foxes getting in.
1: I would riot.
3: So, I mean, practical. I've still got it 12 years on.
1: Congrats. A wheelie bin, you know.
3: A wheelie bin.
1: Presents aren't meant to be what you need. It's what you want.
0: Yeah, okay, exactly. I get it. You don't want, like, the, like, useless gifts and stuff but that's a very useful gift.
1: I hate buying laundry detergent. Don't buy me that for my birthday.
0: Don't buy it for you.
3: No. You're going to get all the gifts like that now.
1: Yeah.
0: Laundry detergent's great. See, me and you were so opposite because I would love that. Get a laundry detergent. I'd even take the wheelie. I'll take the wheelie bin off your hands if you want, Eloise. I'll take that. I don't mind.
3: Okay. Sweet.
0: Thank you, Eloise. Okay, no, we are actually, I'm going to make a list and we're going to start ruling some of these out.
1: But Chloe,
0: I promise you, you're going to have the best birthday ever. We're going to smash your present.
1: Thank you.
0: All right. It's DJ Gojo and Jason Derulo. It's Michi.

0: Tayo Cruz, Ludacris, it's Break Your Heart on Kiss Breakfast, the home of where you could potentially be going to Australia.
1: Hey, yeah, yeah.
0: Holiday and after. Right, I'm going to tell you more after 8 a.m. You're with Tyler West and Chloe Burrows. Good morning, though.
1: Good morning. I've got a topic I want to discuss with you.
0: Go on.
1: Say, back in the day when you were young, hot, sexy and single,
0: yeah.
1: When you were talking to someone, do you think it's better to give your number or your Instagram if you want to continue the flirts?
0: I think,
1: a dating app.
0: I think Insta.
1: Why?
0: I think straight up Insta.
1: Why do you think Instagram?
0: Because numbers just a bit old school, man.
1: Do you not think it's a bit more personal?
0: No, because Instagram, there's so much more that you can do.
1: Such as?
0: You can scroll back to their first ever post and see their development journey.
1: Oh, you want to do like the pre-ing?
0: I want to do the pre-ing. I want to be able to do some research and know exactly what the person is on. You give me your number, if you haven't even got a WhatsApp photo, or I'm not even going to see, I can't even remember what you look like.
1: Really? I feel like numbers more romantic because it's like you don't even care what I'm posting online. Everyone's posting online. It's so boring. Not everyone's got my number.
0: Yeah, exactly. But then the minute you give out your number, then just say it don't work out, then all of a sudden then what? Random stranger got your number. And then you can block them, but then what if they give that number out? You never know.
1: I suppose that your Instagram could be genuinely plastered all over London if you wanted it to. It's not private.
0: Well, it could be, but at the same time, it's not.
1: Okay, I have a feeling we need to settle this and call Chloe.
0: Okay, fine. What's happening?
1: Right, today we're going to go to court and we are going to debate that when you meet someone you fancy, should you give them your Instagram or your phone number?
0: Instagram.
1: Phone number.
0: Right.
1: Me and Tyler, we're going to go off and prepare our cases for court, but I also want you to prepare your case as well. So if you've got something to say, jump on the WhatsApp on 03-448-112233.
0: So when you meet someone, you've got the hots for someone, yeah? Should you give them your Instagram or your phone number? You need to be able to support your case as well. Maybe you've actually been through this, yeah? Maybe you've got the ick after someone asked for your Insta instead of your number.
1: Maybe
0: that's the case.
1: Or maybe your team Insta, because then you can do a stalk to verify you definitely fancy them.
0: That's
1: which means
0: what
1: you
0: it
1: are
0: is.
1: Shallow, vain, and useless.
0: Wow, okay. Okay. 03-448-112233 on WhatsApp. When you meet someone you fancy, should you give them your Insta or your phone number? The Court of Chloe is going to make a ruling next, all right? So just prepare your case. 03-448-112233. Got a throwback from Egyptian to play you. The other side of this.
2: 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Yeah. 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
19: In London, there's a good service on all tube lines this morning. Also long delays on the M25 anti-clockwise at Junction 1A with congestion to Junction 2. In Lancashire, there's traffic on the M65 eastbound just before Junction 2. And in West Yorkshire, there's two lanes closed on the M62 eastbound after Junction 24. It's sunny with highs of 22 in London today and light cloud with highs of 20 in Norwich.
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1: In my life.
0: Come on, Egyptian, man. Such a big tune for a Monday morning. Let's hold you on Kiss Breakfast. We need to pause that little slow wine you're doing, no, because we're in court.
2: Court is in session, Diva.
3: The Court of Chloe.
1: All rise.
0: Stand up.
1: We are back in court. What a surprise.
0: Yeah.
1: And today we are debating, when you meet someone, or maybe you're talking to them on a dating app and you want to move things on a bit,
0: yeah,
1: should you give them your number or should you give your Instagram?
0: I'm saying Instagram, straight up.
1: I'm saying number. I think it keeps the mystery alive. Like, dating's going to be fun. You don't need to see what I was doing in 2020. Not a lot, obviously. Then you can actually form an opinion of me yourself. Like, you don't think, oh, her Instagram's dead or
0: no, because obviously you've met face to face and then you're like, oh, I like you. I want to continue this conversation further. But if I've got your Instagram, then I can get like a little bit more background information and know what I'm signing up for. But I don't want to do it.
1: I'm famous. I don't need more likes on my pictures.
0: Is that where you're going with it? All right.
1: I just think, obviously, I've got a lovely boyfriend, but I think if I give you my number, that's a really big step for me. Anyone can have my Instagram.
0: Yes. Okay. All right. Well, I don't agree.
1: Okay. Well, on that note, should we bring someone else to settle this in the court, Chloe?
0: Please. Please do. Somebody with a voice. Lisa, yeah, in Surrey. Good morning.
1: Yes, Lisa.
4: Good morning,
1: what's
4: going
1: on?
4: Oh, my gosh. Not too bad. How are you both?
0: We're all right, man. It's a Monday morning. We're getting for it. We're all getting for it together. Lisa, whose side are you on?
4: Chloe, 100%, hands down,
1: great.
4: I'm sorry.
1: Great taste.
4: Not just because, no, I'm a girl, I'm a female, I'm quite a very happily single, but sorry, hands down, it is phone number because it's, you can form a connection, a personal, deeper connection that way. Instagram, any social media platform, anyone can have that. You can have stalkers and all of this, but no, phone number, because you can quite easily block them as well.
1: You can quite easily block them.
0: Okay,
4: and you can get a little bit more intimate, you can build that connection and that trust. But yeah, all the way, hands down, Court of Chloe, I'm sorry.
0: All right,
1: I think that was a brilliant argument, Lisa.
4: I listen to you guys every single morning, all day.
1: Oh.
4: And no, this one just spoke to me, hands down, no.
1: We love you, Lisa.
0: Lisa, you can come back anytime.
4: Thank you so much.
0: Oh, thank you, Lisa.
1: Thank you to gorgeous Lisa. The verdict is in.
0: It absolutely is.
1: The Court of Chloe rules that if you want to do flirtiness and move things to the next level, you should give your phone number, not your Instagram.
4: 100% phone number.
0: Thank you, Lisa. Love you.
4: Thank you so much, guys. Have a good day. Bye.
1: Court is adjourned. Lover.
0: I wish, I can't even tell you the argument
1: now.
0: That love is love. There we go. We love Lisa. Right, another and 54 Ultra for you now. This is Talk to You on Kiss Breakfast.

0: if you're going to do anything on your Monday morning, make sure you be more like Lisa.
1: Yeah.
0: That's the loveliest right there.
1: What a
0: gem. Give a compliment, put a smile on someone's face, all right? You were Tyler West and Chloe Burrows this morning. You can win a holiday to Australia on Kiss Breakfast. We're going to tell you more after 8. Kiss!
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0: Kiss Breakfast. Aileen, what's the latest?
20: Well, there are going to be special dedicated courtrooms across England and Wales to deal with hearing sexual offence cases, including the most serious. The idea is to put survivors front and centre with private entrances for victims. There'll also be fixed trial dates to cut down on the risk of delays. There's been a big drop in the number of people signing up to be organ donors. Health bosses are warning it is the most challenging period they've seen in over 10 years, with a record 8,700 people still waiting for a transplant. They're urging people to sign up. A group of head teachers say they think the way schools are inspected now still poses a risk to life. The way they're rated was changed a year ago, so it's no longer a single word judgment like good, but a report card with grades. It was done to ease pressure on school leaders, but a union says it's still too much. And Manchester City go into the international break 3 points clear at the top of the Premier League table after a 5-3 win against Sunderland. Manchester United drew 1-1 with Fulham. Keep up to date with everything Kiss. Just find us on socials. I'm Aileen O'Sullivan.
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0: This is how you should be starting your week. Good morning.
1: It's a Manifest It Monday. What's up?
0: And this is the home of your chance to win a holiday to Australia.

0: No, live your life. We are living our best lives. It's Kiss Breakfast for your Monday morning. You with Tyler West and Chloe Burrows.
1: Good morning. A text from Mia in Bristol who says, morning, guys. I'm manifesting a day of rest and recovery after my best friend's hen do this weekend. Marbs didn't know what hit him.
0: Yeah, but you know, when
1: I love when people say, like, Ibiza's not ready for me.
0: Yeah, it's not ready.
1: What are you going to do?
0: Let the tourist board know. Come and say hello on the WhatsApp this morning. 03448 112233. Come and check in if you've never checked in before. You can actually win a holiday to Australia on Kiss Breakfast. We're going to tell you what you got to do in the next 10 minutes. First, here's a

0: on your Monday morning. Now, we've been telling you about the trip of a lifetime that you could win to Australia.
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0: All thanks to Channel 4. We want to send you and a mate on a trip of a lifetime to Australia.
2: Australia. And if you've not heard, we've hidden the clues for you to win that trip. A little bit of Prize and Seek, if you will. They are hidden somewhere on Channel 4.
0: So basically, if you tell us a Channel 4 show that you are hiding your love for, then we'll tell you if that's where the clues are hiding. Okay? 03448 112233 on WhatsApp right now.
2: Just a recap. Shows that have already been eliminated.
0: Some good ones as well.
2: Hunted, Bake Off, Gogglebox, Apocalypse, 24 Hours in Police Custody.
0: You also got Below Deck Down Under, that's been said. The Inbetweeners, Celebs Go Dating, Outback Murder Highway.
2: But there are still loads more options.
0: So maybe the clues are actually hidden in your favourite Channel 4 show. I mean, there's some gems that haven't been mentioned so far. Come Dine With Me. Oh. Grand Designs, Made in Chelsea. Open House, The Great Sex Experiment. That's my new favourite.
2: One of the best shows ever. Which Channel 4 show are you hiding your love for? 03448 112233 on WhatsApp. Let us know. Mm. And we're doing this for a reason. If you tell us which Channel 4 show you're hiding your love for, we will tell you if that's where the clues are hiding.
0: Yeah, we are that much closer to sending you to Australia. All thanks to Channel 4. All right, it's Zara Larsson now. It's Midnight Sun.

0: Breakfast with Tyler West and Chloe Burrows. Good morning to you.
1: Good morning. We've hidden some clues on the Channel 4 show and Faye has guessed if it's Geordie Coppers. Big up the North East.
0: Big up the North East.
1: No.
0: It's not that one. Lauren in Mason says, are the clues on Naked Attraction?
1: Yes, Tyler's on it.
0: All right, can we not start that?
1: Prank.
0: Right? Can we not start that?
1: Friday, we paid out £555,000 on Make Me a Winner to the lovely Natalie.
2: Oh no, are you so serious? Really? We have been playing for years.
1: For years? We are serious. Now this Friday, a guaranteed £600,000 could be all yours. And you could actually go around IKEA and write down every single thing you want to buy, then buy it all, and then put it in your brand new car that you bought the day before to go in your brand new apartment that you bought the day before that.
0: That's it.
1: If you want to do that, get in the draw today for your chance to win.
0: That's what dreams are made of, really. 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
0: Right, in London, there's severe delays on the Metropolitan line this morning. There's also delays on the A406 North Circular westbound. That's after the Crooked Billet interchange. Also in the West Midlands, there's queues on the M6 southbound from Junction 10 to Junction 9. In Hampshire, there's traffic on the M27 eastbound from Junction 11 to Junction 12. It's sunny with highs of 22 in London. Cloudy with highs of 17 in Manny.
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0: Because we're doing Prayers and Seek, okay, we have hidden some clues to win a trip to Australia. Australia, a trip of a lifetime.
2: The best goodness. Place in the whole entire world.
0: It's like another world. It is.
2: I'm jealous. The clues are hidden somewhere on Channel 4, but the more you tell us, the more we will tell you.
0: Yeah, you just tell us which Channel 4 show you're hiding your love for, and we'll tell you if that's where the clues are hidden.
2: Guessing this morning is Natasha in Stoke-on-Trent.
0: Morning, Natasha.
3: Good morning.
0: Good morning,
2: Natasha. Right, what show are you hiding your love for?
3: Hollyoaks.
0: You're a big Hollyoaks fan, Natasha?
3: I am indeed, yeah.
0: You're locked in, locked on every single day, every single week?
3: As sad as it is to admit, yes.
0: Yes, that is good.
2: You love the drama, I guess.
0: Yeah, man. Hollyoaks is deep. I've got to say it. So the exciting news is, Natasha, you have gotten us all one step closer to Australia because it is in Hollyoaks. Come on. So listen, Natasha, as much as you watch Hollyoaks, you're actually going to need to be listening in to Kiss Breakfast if you want to get that trip to Australia, all right? But you have absolutely smashed it, right? The Kiss Breakfast listeners are so thankful for you right now for saying Hollyoaks because I tell you what, that is where the clues are going to be hidden. All right, so that's all we can say right now. That's all we can say, Natasha. Have an amazing day,
2: all
0: right?
2: Thanks, Natasha.
3: All right, then. Thank you.
0: It is exciting. Right, silver bumper for you now. This is On Tonight.

0: Mello and Anne-Marie is Friends on Kiss Breakfast with Tyler West and Chloe Boris. 8:33 on your Monday morning, man.
1: Good morning. Quick text from Liam. He says, the best thing about a Monday morning is listening to Kiss at work. Starts the week good for me.
0: Yeah, we'll give you a tenner later.
1: Liam.
0: If you've just turned on Kiss, we are doing something huge. Right, we are giving away a holiday to Australia, mate.
1: G'day, mate.
0: And to win it, you need to find the clues that we have hidden, right? We're calling it Prize and Seek.
1: We just told you that the clues are hidden in Hollyoaks, but where in Hollyoaks and what are the clues? There are still questions that need to be answered.
0: And we're not giving it up that easy. No. This is a big trip right here. It's a holiday of a lifetime. So keep listening to Kiss Breakfast all this week to find out how you can win that holiday to Australia for you and a mate, by the way.
1: Yes.
0: Just start thinking about what the mate that you want to take and make sure you lock in to Kiss Breakfast and to Hollyoaks, all right? We've got new music from Adele for you next. Kiss!
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0: In London, there's severe delays on the Metropolitan line this morning. There's also delays on the A406 North Circular, that's westbound from the Crooked Billet interchange. In the West Midlands, there's queues on the M6 southbound from Junction 10 to Junction 9. And in Hampshire, there's traffic on the M27 eastbound from Junction 11 to Junction 12. It's sunny with highs of 22 in London today and cloudy with highs of 20 in Brum.
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0: Nelly, Just a Dream on Kiss Breakfast with Tyler West and Chloe Burrows for your Monday morning. Now, I'm just going to put the heads up, the public disclaimer out there. It is Chloe Burrows' birthday this week.
1: So I know you've been waiting for it.
0: Everybody needs to be locked in with it because we have been asking you as well, the worst birthday present anyone's ever got you, to make sure that we don't get it for Chloe.
1: Yeah, I'm doing some vetting so you don't get me something awful. We've got a voice note from Charlotte.
2: So, one of my worst gifts, I got a tin of dog food from my aunt. Because on the runner, I called her lazy because she used to see him till like 11 midday. I was probably about 10 at the time. So yeah, I got a tin of dog food wrapped
1: up. Mean.
0: Also, could have flipped that, reinvested it, and then boom, you get the last laugh. Do you know what I mean?
1: No. So, No, I do not know what you mean.
0: I got you some dog food for your birthday, you'd slightly
1: I'd
0: be like,
1: honestly, quit.
0: Oh my
1: job.
0: God, what, then what?
1: I wake up at 4.
0: What if you then went and got a puppy for your birthday?
1: Oh, you can get me a puppy.
0: So what if I got you the dog food?
1: No, get me a puppy.
0: If I get you dog food, you know I'll get you a puppy.
1: Get me a puppy.
0: Hey, a puppy's for life, get not just for a birthday.
1: That's fine.
0: Yeah, okay, great.
1: That's fine with me.
0: Kind of respect the pettiness as well.
1: I don't, but Daniel, that's what I mean.
0: Love it, right? 03448 1122.

0: stag do, man.
1: The ultimate
0: stag
1: tune.
0: I don't know why I ever said that. Gunner and Burner Boy. It is a vibe for your Monday morning, though. It's WGFT on Kiss Breakfast with Tyler West and Chloe Burrows. And we are very, very excited.
1: Yeah, man.
0: Internet sensation, TikTok superstar, Chris Olsen is joining us on the show. 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
1: Right, welcome to Kiss Breakfast, internet sensation and TikTok superstar, Chris Olsen, everyone!
2: Hello. Chris,
3: for having me.
1: Welcome. For anyone that has recently just discovered you, just remind us of how you became the king of TikTok.
3: Oh my God. Well, I started posting in 2020 and then it just slowly kept building in a way that I was like, I guess people are liking what I'm doing. I just posted about my life for like 6 years now. So
2: people love you, man.
1: Yeah.
3: Thank you.
2: Something else you have done is you've just written a memoir called I Think My Therapist Hates Me.
3: I did, yes.
2: If your therapist did actually hate you for one thing, what would it be?
3: I think it would probably be that I come to most of the sessions being like, here are all the things I did wrong. Yeah. Like when I go to the session, she's like, okay, so let's rewind. Yeah. Why are we talking about this in the first place? And I'm like, well, because I'm a mess. I'm a mess.
1: If you could have any other celebrity on the other side of the phone whenever you needed advice and your therapist wasn't free, who would that celebrity be?
3: Oh my God.
1: You haven't got to be friends with them.
3: It would probably just be Harry Styles.
1: Yeah. We was going to call that. We was going to call that. We was like,
3: not necessarily because I think he would give the best advice. I just want to like hear him talk. And he might not even have that much to say. I don't think he's much of a talker.
2: No.
3: He would just be like, yeah, I hear you. You
1: know, something like that. Harry's in the room right now.
2: Right.
1: Now, you're friends with a lot of celebs. Who do you reckon is the most famous person in your phone book right now that you could FaceTime and they would answer?
3: Oh, Gaga?
2: I'm gagged. I'm gagged.
1: I'm gagged.
2: I'm gagged.
3: But also, she just had a baby.
1: Let's leave that.
3: I would not. I would not.
2: I love one thing about you. You're very vulnerable online, and you have shed a few tears online. Where is the worst and best place to cry?
1: Have you ever cried in the shower?
3: Yes.
1: You're like in a music video. It's like a music video.
3: The water's just falling. Yeah. You're like, if there's snot, it doesn't matter. It's just kind of like, I'm just like, I'm letting it out. I'll get out of the shower and it'll be washed away.
2: Yeah. I think I'm going to therapy is prime 28-year-old behavior.
1: Yeah.
2: 28 years old actually makes you a zillennial. So if you could change one thing about your generation, what would you change?
3: I would give us all a great economy.
2: Oh, God.
1: Thank you very much.
3: Come on.
1: Thank you.
3: And that we could all buy a house.
1: We will co-sign that.
3: Right.
1: So it's freshers season in the UK right now. You know what freshers is?
3: Yes.
1: Like when they start in uni and that first week and that.
3: Mm-hmm.
1: So what is your opinion of today's 18-year-olds?
3: Good luck. I'm praying for you guys.
1: Yeah.
3: If we thought we had it bad, I can't imagine being 18 right now. That would be very tough.
1: It's wild.
3: We have the iPad kids have grown up,
2: which
3: and now
2: is
3: we're
2: so
3: seeing
2: right.
3: it.
1: We've got a little challenge for you this morning. Are you up for sticking around with us on Kiss Breakfast?
3: Yes, please.
1: Brilliant.
3: I would love to. For the rest of the day. Come on.

0: Alvin Harris and Clementine Douglas, it's Blessings.
1: Kiss Breakfast
2: with Tyler West and Chloe Burrows.
0: It's Kiss Breakfast with Tyler West and Chloe Burrows, and TikTok sensation Chris Olsen is with us right now.
3: Hello.
0: So it is time for the Crash Out Countdown.
4: It's where you have 30 seconds where you can run, shout about absolutely anything. You've got a lot of emotion out in your book, but how do you feel about getting some more out now?
3: Mm-hmm. I'm ready.
4: Are you an angry person?
3: No.
0: Okay, this
4: yes,
0: is great.
4: Yeah.
3: But no.
4: Can be.
3: Anger is an emotion I'm working on.
4: Nice.
3: Letting it out. Letting myself experience
4: yes.
3: it.
4: Yes. Come on.
0: I mean, do you have a topic ready? Do you have something that you want to crash out about this morning?
3: Yeah.
0: Yeah?
4: Perfect.
0: You've got something? Okay, Chris Olsen, your 30 seconds on the Crash Out Countdown starts now.
3: I think, is this starting?
0: Yes,
3: I think if you're in a bad mood, you shouldn't be able to use social media.
4: Nice.
3: There should be a timer that waits until you're out of that bad mood. Or if you want to comment something, it will like pend until you're out of your bad mood. Because
0: right.
3: people who are angry at things in their life get on the internet and throw that at other people. Mm. And it's making us all angrier and sadder. And we're in a loop when we are not the people who should be throwing anger at each other. It should be the powers above us. They're the ones that want us all to fight. We should be fighting them.
4: Yes!
3: Come on.
0: Vote Chris.
4: Okay.
0: Vote Chris. That was good.
3: I'm really surprised that got out in 30 seconds and we made the full loop. I didn't rehearse that, but
4: that
3: we got
4: amazing.
3: There. Thank you.
0: That was really good.
4: Amazing.
0: Was that better than therapy?
3: That felt great.
0: It does, isn't it?
3: My therapist
0: really
3: would be very happy of me getting that out then.
4: Gorgeous.
3: Yeah, thank you.
4: Love
3: thank
4: that.
3: You.
0: So if you would have crashed out on Kiss Breakfast, jump on the WhatsApp 03448 11223.
3: I'm like, wow, we did it.
0: You're like a WhatsApp number.
3: Yes, WhatsApp. I only really use it when I'm here, other than that.
4: Yeah, no, just don't use it, do
3: no.
4: they?
3: No, we use the iMessage, which was built into the phones for a reason.
4: It's not encrypted.
3: The only thing that someone was saying that they use it for is to speed up voice memos.
4: Yeah,
3: but now iMessage has that too.
4: Okay.
3: So.
4: Oh, Apple's kind of doing some
0: things.
4: Do you
0: know what you should do? You might as well just get the flip open closed phone because you seem like you love Apple.
3: Yeah,
4: you
3: oh my God, love it so
4: and
3: much.
4: WhatsApp at
3: right.
4: the same time.
3: And I can watch a movie. I mean, more stimulation. I bet we can scroll at the same time as all that. It really doesn't
4: I'm
3: end.
4: I'm going to get one.
3: It never ends. Yes.
0: Oh, Chris, you're amazing. Thank you so much
3: for
0: joining us on Kiss Breakfast. Chris Olsen's book, I Think My Therapist Hates Me, is on sale right now. Congratulations. And thanks for joining us.

0: Justin Bieber, Daniel Caesar, and Givian. That is Peaches on Kiss Breakfast. You're with Tyler West and Chloe Burrows. I wish Chris Olsen could just come in every Monday.
1: I wish he was our main. We tried.
0: We didn't exchange numbers.
1: Paid out £555,000 on Make Me a Winner to the lovely Natalie.
2: 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Hold on. Are you really? I'm happy. I've been playing for you.
0: This cash is the only way to make your voice go that high, by the way.

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1: In London, there's long delays on the Metropolitan line this morning. There's also long delays on the A406 North Circular westbound after Crooked Billet interchange. In Kent, there's the M2 westbound, which is blocked between Junction 5 and Junction 4. And also in Hampshire, there's queues on the M27 eastbound from Junction 11 to Junction 12 of the A27. It's sunny with highs of 22 in London. Highs of 20 in Swansea.
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0: Escapism on Kiss Breakfast. You're with Tyler West and Chloe Burrows getting your week started, right?
1: What's up? Shout out to Louis in Bromsgrove. He says, morning, guys. Shout out to me and Eddie in the ambulance starting our senior training today.
0: Thank you for your work.
1: Frontline.
0: Thank you for your
1: clap
0: work.
1: For the frontline.
0: Yeah, come on, clap, everybody.
1: Thank you.
0: Come on, man. Right, you can say hello on the WhatsApp, 03448 112233. We're about to play the funniest game on national radio. Is it called?

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1: Happy Monday.
0: And it's time to play our favourite game. What is it, Chloe?
1: Fill my whole world.
0: Absolutely. Right, so if you've never heard this before, you're in for a treat. Okay, this is where you basically...

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If you want to step up to the mark, and the good thing is, because it's a Monday, it's a brand new leaderboard, so you're immediately going to go top, even if your banter is dreadful. 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
2: In London, there's delays on the Metropolitan line this morning. There's also long delays on the A406 North Circular westbound. That's after the Crooked Billet interchange. In West Yorkshire, there's traffic on the M62 eastbound. That's after Junction 24 to Junction 22. And in Kent, the M2 westbound is blocked currently between Junction 5 and Junction 4. It's sunny with highs of 22 in London today. Cloudy with highs of 19 in Liverpool.
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1: Am I gonna talk?
0: It's Dangerous Love on Kiss Breakfast with Tyler West and Chloe Burrows for your Monday morning. And it's time for us to just have a little bit of a laugh to start the week, okay? The aim of the game is to make us laugh by filling in the blanks in the news headlines. What is it, Chloe?
1: Fill my hole.
0: And here to fill our hole today is Nikki in Lincolnshire. Good
2: yes,
0: morning, Nikki.
2: Yay! Good morning, guys.
1: Fabulous.
0: Oh, the dog's going off as well. The dog's going off. All right, listen, Nick.
2: She loves you too.
0: Yeah, we love her. We love the dog. Right, so here we go. You have to sing this loud and proud to initiate the game, okay? Just repeat after us. Here we go, Nick. Say ho! Say ho! Ho! Say fill my ho! Say fill my ho!
2: Fill my ho!
1: Yes, Nicky!
0: Yes, Nick. Come on. Right, Nikki, here it is. There's three headlines, each with a hole to fill. Get 2 points for an answer that really makes us laugh, and 1 point if you actually get the correct answer. Okay, right, so here we go. Take it away, Chloe.
1: You've got this, right. First one.
2: Okay.
1: A woman was rescued after falling into...
0: Oh.
1: On her birthday.
0: A dog.
2: A ditch.
1: I
0: heard a dog in the background going, no. It made us laugh. She fell into a ditch. Simple things. The correct answer is hole.
1: It's close
0: enough.
1: It
0: was actually very close, but I think ditch sounded funny. No, you got 2 points, Nick. You're doing good.
2: Thank you.
1: Right, next one. Oasis clear up the rumours that they are...
0: Ho!
2: Single.
0: I love it. It's straight to the point. It's quite funny. The correct answer is not headlining Glastonbury, but single. We'll go with single.
1: You got a really good laugh,
0: it's
1: Nikki.
0: Lovely. It's
1: a proper giggle. Yeah. Right, last one. Scientists discover if hippos run fast, they will...
0: Ho!
2: Fall over?
0: I'm gonna have to say
1: sorry,
0: no.
1: Nikki.
0: But I was so close to laughing about your laugh, right? The correct answer is fly.
1: My God.
0: So if hippos run fast enough, they will
2: fly. Get out of it.
0: But I tell you what, Nikki, you got 4 points. Come on!
2: That could be the new saying, can't it? Hippos can fly.
0: Apparently.
2: Hippos can fly, apparently.
0: Okay. Nikki, 4 points. It's a new week. You are top of the leaderboard. Congratulations.
2: Yay.
0: Love that. Nikki, have an amazing day, right? Thank you so much for filling in the hole.
2: Thank you very much. It's my birthday tomorrow, so can you give me a...
0: Oh, she's lovely.
1: That
0: right.
1: really made me giggle.
0: If you want to, if you think you can top Nikki's score right there and you want to fill in our hole tomorrow, we are after the next contestant to step up to the mark, okay? WhatsApp us right now, 03448 11223.

0: on Kiss Breakfast. You're Tyler West and Chloe Burrows, and we love Nikki, don't we?
1: Oh, what a person!
0: She's a gem.
1: Amazing.
0: She's a gem. Right, that is us trying to get Monday morning in the bag. Here to help us out with it now, Rio Frederick is in the building. Rio in for Jordan, and she's got Tyler to play you the other side of this.
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14: Well, we're hearing this morning there is a national epidemic of violence against women and girls in the UK. It's as it's announced today that there are going to be specialist courts to deal with sexual offences across England and Wales within the next 2 years. They'll have private entrances and fixed trial dates to make the whole process of going through the court system more bearable. There are big concerns today about dropping the number of people who are signing up to be organ donors. Health bosses are warning that it is the most challenging period they've seen in over 10 years, with a record 8,700 people waiting to get a transplant. They're urging people to sign up. A group of head teachers say that they think the way schools are inspected now still poses a risk to life. The way schools are rated was changed a year ago, so it's no longer a single word judgment like good, but a report card with grades instead. It was done to ease pressure on school leaders, but a union says it is still too much. And Cole Palmer's reportedly planning on withdrawing from the latest England squad, despite only just being recalled by head coach Thomas Tuchel. It's being reported the Chelsea star wants to manage his workload and fitness. Keep up to date with everything Kiss. Just find us on socials. I'm Aileen O'Sullivan.
15: From sunrise to starlight, we've got the energy.
13: Yes, good morning. Welcome. My name is Rio Frederica, in for Jordan Lee. Straight in now to Tyler Chanel on Kiss.

I thought either why not start it massive by telling you some huge news. Some news that I'm actually very excited about because I am a big fan of dance music. Absolutely love it. And 2027 is going to be a big one for the drum and bass baddies, Chase and Status. Because not only do they have their album dropping next month, Generic Everything, they've just announced a massive tour. Can you just deep it for a second? Imagine seeing Chase and Status live. Going to be headed on tour in March and April next year, performing in Manchester, Birmingham, and of course, London town. Tickets go on sale this Friday, the 25th of September at 10 a.m. If you're down, if you want to go, allowed.com is the place to go to grab them. That's allowed.com, yeah? Don't miss Chase and Status live with Kiss, and it only feels right. We've got to get them on. We got to dance together to this. Chase and Status, Liam Bailey is Blind Faith on Kiss.

Kids. She makes me want to be a dancer in my dreams. Tate McRae. Just keep watching on Kids with me, Rio Frederica, in for Jordan Lee. So go on then, as it's a Monday. How we doing? How was our weekend? I feel like there's two kinds of people that exist. You're either very wholesome, you kept it chill, you went to the gym over the weekend, or the other kind is you just went ham, you went in, you know what I mean? You had a big one and you're feeling it today. So what did you do? Tell me, I want to know. Nosy. The number is 03-448-11-2233. Get me on WhatsApp. And don't come to me telling me there's a third kind of person and you still go out, but you, like, control yourself. So if that is the case, teach me. Let me know what you got up to and I'll get the big tunes on next. Tame Impala and Jenny's Dracula on the way.

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You know when songs bring back memories? I'm going to actually overshare one with you right now. I was once dating a guy. He sent me a video of himself lip-syncing to that song in a taxi after a night out. And I don't get the ick often. But I must admit, it did give me the ick. Good morning. Happy Monday. I'm Rio Frederica in for Jordan Lee. Big up Holly in Leeds. She said the upside of working in a bar all weekend means Monday is the actual start of my day off. Oh, babe, enjoy it. Luxuriate, you know? Indulge. Sam in Brixton said, chilled one, feeling fresh after a 5 a.m. gym session earlier today. Babe, who are you? Teach us, how can we be more Sam today? Have we missed it? Or have we still got time to turn this day around? And Max in Brighton, is it possible to get two-day hangovers? Asking for a friend. Babe, it is. I've had many in my time, but just not one today. So look, I'll look after you, okay? We'll play the tunes. We'll have a lovely time. Lovely start to the week. I've got Zara Larsson for you now. It's Midnight Sun playing right here on Kiss.

0: Frederica, 39 minutes past 10. And I'm going to talk to you about something I think you're going to want to pay attention to. Because this is just a big deal. I was going to say a little bit of a big deal, but you know what? I'm losing the little bit. It is just a big old deal. On Friday, we paid out £555,000 to Natalie on Make Me a Winner. She's been entering this for years, right? She couldn't believe that she'd finally won. And I mean, that could be you. That could be you. It's Friday. Do you want to be our next winner of £600,000? If you get in the draw now, you could have an extra 600K. Little payday bonus. Being humble there. 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And lines close at 5 p.m. on Friday. And then someone will win the lot. Just answer your phone. If we call you, £600,000 is yours. Paid straight into your account after the call. So for your chance to win this Friday, text the word WIN, W-I-N, to 64100. Good luck and stay there. Dominic Fike's Baby Doll plays next. Make me a winner.
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21: 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On every street.

Here we go. I love that bit of that tune. Milky, more grams, just the way you are. Kiss, Monday morning, I'm Rio Frederica, in for Jordan Lee. Welcome to a brand new week. And so, Christian, do you fancy a massive, all-expensive-paid trip to Australia? But your ears perked up there, didn't they? Kiss Breakfast, Prize and Seek is in full swing. And we've been talking about it all month. And this week, we are giving you a very important heads up. The clues are coming to Hollyoaks on Channel 4. So from next week, Monday the 28th of September, you'll need to get watching Hollyoaks on Channel 4 and keep your eyes peeled for Kiss hidden somewhere in Hollyoaks. If you spot us, tell Kiss Breakfast you found it and you could be one step closer to that huge trip to the other side of the world, all the way to Australia. So think Bondi Beach, koalas, kangaroos, exploring Sydney. It's a dream, to be honest, isn't it? So lock in. Monday, the 28th, watch Hollyoaks on Channel 4 and get ready to prize and seek. This is not one to be missed. Stream Hollyoaks all next week. Now I've told you that and plant that in your brain.

0: anthems next. All the best in old school. We got throwbacks. We got the tunes that you will love because that is what we're doing. That was Jay Haas playing right here on Kiss. I'm Rio Frederica in for Jordan Lee. Stay there. Kicking it off with Rihanna and Jay-Z's Umbrella next.
1: Kiss. Here we go. Yeah. Keep it Kiss. All day with Subway. Peppers, pickles, beef chili. Create your spud your way.
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1: 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It's Kiss.
0: Yes, good morning.

You kind of got to do it on a Monday, especially with a tune like that. Kevin Little's Turn Me On, Kiss Anthems. Half an hour of old school with me, Rio Frederica. Big shout out to Helen in Manchester. She's climbing through that pile of laundry that she's been ignoring for time, and the tunes are getting her through. Get it done, babes. Sammy in Edinburgh has had a morning of I Don't Need This is going on Vinted. You know what? I did that the other day. You make quite a lot of money. It adds up. Get through it, babe. And Dan in Walthamstow has been on a Teams meeting for the last 3 hours, 2.5 of which he spent looking at holidays to Ibiza for next year because he misses it already. Don't tell me that. Don't tell me all your secrets. Your boss might be listening. But let's send me a WhatsApp. What are you saying this morning? 03-448-11-22-33. And it's Tiny Tempers written in the stars.

Welcome to your Monday, 25 minutes past 11. Shout out to Sarah. She's listening to Kiss in the Uber en route to the airport. Babes, that's just showing off, isn't it? I'm actually very jealous. A summer holiday after the summer holidays. But no, babe, have a great time. Carly and Devon, so guess who thought she'd not need to put work off after attending a wedding last night? Me, that's who. Terrible idea. Loving the anthem, though. Also, a wedding on a Sunday. That's rogue. But I know weddings, they're trying new things now, aren't they? If you want to get involved in the show, send me a WhatsApp, 03-448. 11-22-33 is my number. Come and get involved. I have got so much more goodness. And you know what? I got a feeling that tonight is going to be a good night. And Black Eyed Peas had the same feeling a little while ago.

Please tell me you remember the music video. It lives rent-free in my head. Eric Prydz, Call On Me to close Kiss Anthems this morning. Back tomorrow at 11 to do it all again. The best in old school. Big fan. And you know what, saying that, I think we need to bring aerobics back. We're two Pilates now, aren't we? I'm Rio Frederica in for Jordan Lee. Taryn message saying, wanting to wish the big man, Elijah, a happy birthday. Happy birthday, darling. Have a good one. Holly and Lester is dusting off the cobwebs after a hen do. Back to the gym this morning. And oh, it was a struggle. But do you know what? You did it on a Monday after a hen do. I might have just stayed in bed. So you're better than I am. Big shout out to Bev in Bristol as well. Offer her first pumpkin spice latte of the year. Oh no, it's back, isn't it? But as I mentioned, Kiss Anthems back tomorrow from 11. And I'm getting us into this now. I have got Hugel and Salto's Jamaican After, DJ Goja, Jason Derulo, and Melody's Michiko on Kiss.

City's Self-Aware on Kiss with me, Rio Frederica. Sure, Lee today, and we need to talk about Make Me a Winner, because our latest winner was Natalie. She won £555,000 on Friday. Just imagine that. Imagine starting your weekend with that extra in your bank account, and she's going to be spoiling her kids. She said she was going to celebrate Christmas in Lapland. I mean, that's what dreams are made of. Do you know what I mean? So it's very easy to play. Grab your phone and get in the draw, because on Friday, you could be getting a payday like no other, and we've upped the money. £600,000. Fancy it? Got a funny feeling you said yes to that. So text the word WIN, W-I-N, to 64100. 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And lines close at 5 o'clock this Friday. And then someone will win the lot. Imagine if that someone is you, because you entered right now. Would be wild, wouldn't it? 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Good luck and stay there. Ray's looking for her husband.

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0: So easy, playing right on here on Kiz with me, Rio Frederica, in for Jordan Lee. Good morning. I don't know if you caught Kiz Breakfast this morning, but they're always up to something. I absolutely love it. It's Chloe's birthday at the end of the week, so her and Tyler wanted to hear the worst presents that you've ever got. And Eloise in Colchester still isn't over her 22nd birthday.
1: I think the worst one was a wheelie bin from my dad. And that just happened to be because I'd mentioned that I needed to get a bin to stop the foxes getting in.
2: I would riot. Presents aren't meant to be what you need, it's what you want.
3: Yeah, okay, I get it. You don't want like the useless gifts and stuff like that. But that's a very useful
2: gift. I hate buying laundry detergent. Don't buy me that for my birthday.
0: Oh, like, does the wheelie bin come with a receipt? Can you take it back? Gift receipt? No? On Tuesday, Tyler and Chloe will be revealing more about the clues they've hidden in Hollyoaks that you need to find to win that trip to Australia, all right? So make sure you log in tomorrow just before 6. And right now, I think we should have a dance, you know what I mean? Still feel like it's the weekend. Another 54 Ultra is Talk To You, playing right here on Kiss. Happy Monday.

0: talk to you on Kiss. I'm Rio Frederica in for Jordan Lee. And look, if you love that vibe, if that kind of got you in the mood for your day, I have got more coming up from David Guetta next. So stay there.
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0: Oh, we are starting your Monday afternoon with something a little bit special now on Kiss. You and me, Rio Frederica, and we are paying out early on Make Me a Winner, giving you the chance to get some cash in before payday. 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

Mafia plays on Kiss. 11 minutes past 12. I'm Rio Frederica in for George and Lee. Hello, you. I feel like it's that time of day now where you start thinking about what you're going to have for lunch. What are you thinking today? Maybe a meal deal? I feel like that's just always a winner, isn't it? It's kind of like a British staple. you could do like the kind of average one, a little Tesco meal deal, £4.25, yeah? Or you could go a little bit bougier, little M&S 6.99 number. Or you could go even bougier than that. I just found out about this today and I was like, now I want to try it. Harrods do a meal deal. Yes, you heard that right. And go on, guess how much it cost? Because I was actually surprised.

roll, yeah? 15 quid. I mean, I know it's a lot for a sandwich, a little sweet treat and a drink, but it is Harrods. So I feel like the quality will be there, no? Maybe we should try it. Maybe we should try it and then we'll reconvene at some point, yeah? But Harrods meal deal is now on the to-do list.

0: I'm Rio Frederica in for Jordan Lee, and your time is running out for your chance to win an early payday boost of £2,000 cash. 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And hopefully it's you, Shakira Burna Boy now.
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15: 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In the event of a claim, we'll be very surprised.

Rika in for Jordan Lee. And look, if you do want to get involved in the show today, if you want to send me a little WhatsApp, let me know how you're feeling on this Monday. The number is, are you ready? 03-448-112-233. That is how you get involved. And that is what Jack did. He wanted to give a shout out to his mates, Aiden and Tom, who have just got engaged. That is big on a Monday as well, starting the week right. Congratulations, you two. I honestly, I love love. I love it so much. So yes, Ariana Grande now playing on Kiss. It's Hate That I Made You Love Me.

Monday afternoon. Rio Frederica in for Jordan Lee. Hello, you. So listen, if you live around Birmingham or you just like going there, you need to listen to me very carefully because Kiss has joined forces with Save Our Scene to bring you the ultimate Digbeth takeover on Sunday, the 11th of October. 50 venues, right, are under threat.

0: the night out. And then there is going to be an after party at Club Colette. It is going to be big, massive Kiss energy, non-stop bangers. So come and join us. 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You do that and I'll get Tame Impala and Jenny on next.
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Rio Federica. In for Jordan Lee. I was thinking to myself, right? You might be struggling a bit at the back of the weekend. You might not have the energy to pull through, and it's around that time, the little lunchtime slump. So I thought, I need to take it upon myself to help you out. And I think I've got just the thing. Hugh Gale's tune that was everywhere this summer should do the job. Turn it up louder. Have a little dance. Move the body. Get the blood pumping. Let's move into the zone. Playing right here on Kiss.

0: with you tomorrow from 10 a.m. So I will see you there. Stick around. Tatum is up next, and she's kicking off things with Zara Larsson's Midnight Sun.
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11: You know, Charlie Bigham says the best things happen when you're not rushing. Take a good marinade. Not much seems to be changing, but quietly, everything is. That's why Charlie rests the chicken for his tikka masala in spiced double cream for so long. Sure, it takes time. 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Charlie Bigham's slowly does it.

A Lime bike. 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Kim K, Lewis Hamilton, and their security guard. Lime biking. Limes are disgusting, by the way. So the idea of that happening is actually crazy. When my mate last went on a lime bike, he found a roast dinner in the basket. A full roast dinner poured into the basket. That's how disgusting they are. The two worlds shouldn't collide, but sort of iconic. You got Kiss with Dominic Fike. This is

0: Welcome into Kiss, my friend. It's Tatum. I hope you had a blessed weekend. I hope your Sunday was as chill as mine. There's nothing better than waking up with no alarm and you've got the day just to sort of like declutter, declean. So I woke up today, flat, smelt, 10 out of 10. It was gorgeous. Great start to the week. Now I'm on sort of like new Monday, new me vibe. So we're keeping up that momentum with tunes that are just going to help put a smile on your face if work is already dragging at this point of the week. I've got you next with a tune from Adela that is doing the rounds on social and I know you are going to love it on Kiss Next.
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before you roll your eyes at me, I don't want to talk about Christmas, okay? But I've been forced to by Mariah Carey because she's announced today she is doing a Mariah Carey Christmas time tour in the UK, which is actually quite iconic. Birmingham, London and Manchester, you could be seeing and hearing the beautiful pipes of Mariah Carey, which I feel like it calls just maybe just to get in the spirit. No, I better not. I can't. It's too soon. I do want to play you a track from Mariah Carey on Kiss. Should we do Cat's Eye first?

0: Marie when she comes to the UK later on this year. If you are, should we give you some money to pay for it? We've actually got a lot of money up for grabs on Friday. 600 big ones. £600,000 to change your life. 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

0: you a dance banger from Prosper and Clooney. That's coming up on Kiss Next. Happy birthday, Elijah. I've seen the message from Taryn on WhatsApp. Sending you love, my friend. Hope you've got a Colin the Caterpillar cake pending for you. We were talking about this on Kiss Breakfast this morning, Tyler and Chloe. Not that we're ungrateful with birthday presents, but there are some presents that you're open where you sort of got to grit your teeth. Eloise. Perfect example.
1: I think the worst one was a wheelie bin my dad. And that just happened to be because I'd mentioned that I needed to get a bin to stop the foxes getting in.
2: I would riot. Presents aren't meant to be what you need, it's what you want.
3: Yeah, okay, I get it. You don't want like the useless gifts and stuff like that. But like, that's a very useful
2: gift. I hate buying laundry detergent. Don't buy me that for my birthday.
0: So Elijah, will you check in with me in a bit? Did you get a wheelie bin like Eloise for your birthday today?

0: You know, because we're not getting a Celebrity Big Brother, they've decided in the latest series they're going to have celebrity guests. Have you seen this? Jed Wood are the latest pair to go in. And this is so iconic because if you missed it over the weekend, a couple of people in the house having a Barney and Jed Wood just there in the background.
1: Come on here and cry on TV.
2: Of course not.
1: I feel embarrassed.
2: No.
0: Wait, Brooke.
1: Slay, every day.
0: Nuts, isn't they? Just popping up mid-beef.
1: Slay, every day.
0: Do you know who the next person rumoured to be going in? Tiffany Pollard. Will we get a David's Dead Part 2? 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

If you haven't seen them, his brand Skylar. Just released some trainers that sort of look like football boots without the studs on. If you can imagine those, they are hideous. Bright pink. But maybe you're into it. And maybe you want some money in your back pocket so you can buy all the Bieber merchandise, all of his brands, left, right and centre. 600 grand could be yours this Friday. Make Me a Winner is back. And I would love to tell you more details after Samba.

0: you know what. It's Kiss. We've got new Jax Jones to play soon. We've got to talk about this first. Make me a winner. Friday, the cash has gone up to £600,000. What would you do with that money? Is that a holiday of your dreams? Maybe it's a new motor. I did say this before. I'm like, if I could enter this, the first thing I would buy would be a car. Genuinely. So maybe, like, if you are sick of public transport or you've had the same car since you were 17 and you want an upgrade, this could be the competition for you. So get yourself in the draw to win £600,000 by texting the word win to 64100. 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Good luck.
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didn't expect when I woke up today, blue skies and sunshine. Are you joking? Beth is the same on WhatsApp. Said, Tate, I'm listening to Kissing the Sun. I've just checked the full UK. Doesn't seem to be hot everywhere, but bright blue skies, we will 100% take. If you want to check in on WhatsApp, it's 03-448-11-2233. Just to rub it in slightly, KEB has got a brand new tune out and it is called Last Day of Summer. So maybe today is the last day of heat, potentially.

I love Channing Tatum, and this is so petty, it might be too far. There is a rumour doing the rounds that Channing Tatum has got a burner account, and what he does on this burner account is he goes on to, like, fan accounts of Channing Tatum, commenting, being like, oh my God, I love Channing Tatum, such a good guy, so funny. And then on top of that, he'll write comments about his ex, Zoe Kravitz. That, please, look this up. This is why it's sus, because this burner account

0: soundtrack it. Do you remember when Rihanna and Drake were going out at one point?
1: Yeah.
0: A tune that's going to remind you of that. On after three.
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0: I don't think I'm ready for the next couple of months having to, on a Tuesday, pick up either a cake or a packet of biscuits on my way home from work. Because if Bake Off's on, then I need something sweet to go along with it. Oh, dangerous! A brand new series of Bake Off kicking off tomorrow. And do you know what I'm mainly excited for? Nigella Lawson. Her being back on our TV screens. Her and that microwave.
1: A bit of milk, full fat, which I've warmed in the microwave.
0: Microwave. She loves it, doesn't she? So I'm giddy for that. I don't know if you know what we're doing on Kiss Breakfast, but essentially we have teamed up with Channel 4 for you to win probably one of your bucket list holidays. And all you need to do to win it is essentially watch your favourite Channel 4 programmes like Bake Off. If you've got no idea what I'm talking about, let's change that.

0: We genuinely have the prize of dreams up for grabs on Kiss Breakfast. Do you fancy you and your bestie taking an all-expenses-paid trip to Australia? This is massive. Kiss Breakfast Prize and Seek is in full swing, and we were talking about this last week. Essentially, you just need to look out for the clues on Channel 4 to win your way there. And we've narrowed it down to Hollyoaks. That is what you need to be watching if you want to win this trip to Australia. Essentially, from next Monday, you need to keep an eye out for the Kiss clues that are hidden in the Hollyoaks episodes. This is so meta. I can't get my head around it. Kiss in Hollyoaks. Keep an eye out for that and get in touch with us, and you could be one step closer to winning your way to Australia. Lock into Hollyoaks from Monday, the 28th of September. And if you want more details, head to playkiss.com. 3, 2, 1,
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0: Very Friday. You could enter this weekend very, very rich, my friend. Essentially, I would love for you to sound like Natalie, our latest winner.
1: Oh no, are you serious? Really? We have been playing for you.
0: Vanessa, the sort of squeaky, oh my God, no, you're joking, I can't believe it, is it really true? It is true. You could be making those noises this Friday.

0: one of my favourite tunes from Queen Bee. It's an old one, but a goodie. It's going to play on Kiss Before Four. Now, though, I would love for you to be just like Natalie, who won six figures on Friday, and for you to have in your bank account £600,000. Let me just remind you what you could sound like.
1: Oh no, are you serious? Really? We have been playing for years.
0: Hyperventilating, squeaky tears. That's what I want from you this Friday. So to enter, you just got to text the word WIN to 64100 or do one better and get five entries for a fiver by texting the word PLUS to 64100. 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That's where you'll find phone entry details and the rules for this network competition. Got to be over 18 to play, and deadline to enter is 5 p.m. on Friday. So if you want 600 grand in your bank account and to sound exactly like Natalie, it's WIN to 64100.
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another Ali Pali, because there's a video doing the rounds of Talk to You, but the orchestral version. 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It's

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11: On every street, the beats that make you move. Kiss.
12: Yes, yes, it's AJ King on Kiss, wrapping up your Monday afternoon. Big love to Tate for the past couple of hours.

We're going to be getting temperatures ranging to just under 30 degrees. We're not getting gaslit like we're having a second summer. We're getting tans in November. I'm definitely here for it, man. But it is Monday, the first slash toughest day of the week. So I need you to get your phone out and let me know what's been going on with you. What's the office drama? What's been happening? Come connect. How's Fresh's weekend? 03-448-11-22-33. I'm doing voice notes if you want. Alright, I've got the time. Coming up, I've got a West Coast banger for you, but first, a little something that's been going off in IB for all summer. Here's Silver Bumper.

who's in the brand new Street Fighter movie. He's doing loads. 50 Cent with Hate or Love It. My WhatsApp number, 03-448-11-2233. Come and check in. It's not about me and my big mouth. It is kind of about you as well. shout out to Ozzy. He says, AJ, I'm a total write-off from Nottingham Trent's Freshers Weekend. I'm not going to lectures this week. Bro. Wrong start. Big up Hannah. She says, I finish in 2 hours, but we are flying out to Florida tomorrow, so it's all good. Go on. I love that, man. I'm getting in my indie bag for you next. I'll see you back here ASAP.

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20: The A301 Waterloo Road is closed with queue and traffic in both directions between Bayliss Road and

0: This is the best of the West Coast. Kendrick and SZA linking up with All the Stars. Right now, though, we are talking All the Money. I can help you get really rich on Friday. You don't have to do anything crazy apart from send a text message. We've got £600,000 ready to be won on Make Me a Winner, the competition that makes someone rich and super happy every single week. This was our last winner. Her name's Natalie.
1: Oh no, are you serious? Really? We have been playing for you.
0: Natalie was so excited she forgot how to speak, and that could be you, and the prize fund is even bigger. £600,000 ready to be won on Friday. Here's how you lock your entry in. 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This is for over 18s and lines close 5 p.m. Friday, which is when we could be calling you to let you know we're about to make you rich and super happy. You can leave your job, I don't know, travel the world for a couple of years, get yourself a villa, some sports cars. It's a lot of money. 600 grand. 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
19: The A301 Waterloo Road is closed with queuing traffic in both directions between Bayliss Road and Morley Street. The M25 clockwise is queuing traffic after junction 24 at Potters Bar. And the M1 northbound, traffic's being held with queues at junction 23 near Loughborough. And the A1 northbound closed with long delays between Wentbridge and Darrington. And there are no severe tube delays or suspensions reported.

0: And with Symphony, I'm AJ. It's Monday afternoon here on Kiss. I'm going to introduce you to something that you may be experiencing already. An office pinger. You know those people who are always messaging you on Workplace, on Teams, on Slack. I hate Teams! Instead of just like coming and saying hi or WhatsApp, they're just always pinging you messages. They are official office pingers. I know a few social pingers. Not going to say any names, but it happens. Big up to Calvin, by the way. He's just messaged me saying, AJ, I'm going bowling tonight. Proper after-school activities. That's what we like. Come connect. 03-448-11-2-3. Let me know what your Monday's saying. And stick around, because we're going in with some Riri next.
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18: Now, I'm not repeating myself, but there's been big delays at airports again.
19: We've travelled all around the world, and this is the longest delay for an hour's flight. It's bizarre. So 9:30, we arrived, we checked in, checked our bags in, no one mentioned anything, and then we got messages on Wi-Fi, and then you get told that, oh no, we're delayed.
18: That's David, who's been at Edinburgh Airport after travelling from Australia. It's after a second problem with air traffic control in less than 2 weeks. It's been causing flight cancellations and delays at lots of airports today. The issue has been fixed, but there's still loads of delays. Next on Kiss, and we're taking a look at mental health, and the person behind a new report into it says that claims young people are a snowflake generation are wrong. The professor leading an official look into mental health, ADHD and autism, says it's harder to be young now. Ex-Liverpool forward Mo Salah has been banned from driving for 6 months after his car was clocked speeding in Cheshire. Court documents show he failed to tell police who was driving the car. And five players have pulled out of Thomas Tuchel's latest England squad. Morgan Gibbs-White and James Garner have been called up for the Nations League games instead, though. Keep up to date with everything Kiss. Just find us on socials. I'm Alex Richardson.
20: On every street, the beats that make you move. Kiss.
0: Yes, yes. Welcome to the Monday shutdown right here on Kiss. I'm AJ. We just hit 5%. Bye till Monday. Get out of here, man.

0: listen.
1: Kiss. 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Like, wait, babe, let me ask your pardon.

Hi, Di. I'm AJ, been asking you what's been going on with your Monday evening. Shout out to Ethan. He's en route home from Manchester after watching City smash them up this weekend. You know what? That deserves a drive-through diversion. 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

0: for a huge daytime block party with your favorite spots, including XOYO, Luna Springs, The Night Owl, and then we're hosting an after party at Club Colette. Big Kiss Energy, non-stop bangers. Come and join us. 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Why not? Head to playkiss.com right now for all the details. And maybe you should just get back with your ex. Yeah, because our next Kiss artist did after 15 years. And they are living their best life. She's up next.
1: 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Vibing through the afternoon with KFC. 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
0: The M25 clockwise is three lanes closed with queue and traffic between junctions 24 Potters Bar and 25 Enfield. The A301 Waterloo Road is closed with queue and traffic in both directions between Bayliss Road and Morley Street. In the M1 northbound is two lane closed with long delays at junction 23 near Loughborough. And the A1 northbound is closed with queue and traffic between Skelbrook and Darrington. And there are no tube delays at all.

at Wembley Arena 2 weekends ago. I've just seen they're broken up. They're broken up. Sabrina's doing her own tour. What is going on? What the hell? Just trying to keep it together right now, man.

0: even if you don't know it, I actually want the best for you. 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
1: Oh no, are you serious? 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
0: That amount of joy where you forget how to speak English and sound like you're going to explode, like you're never going to have that in your life. 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Fingers crossed, we could be calling you on Friday, ready to change your life. Alright, next up, I've got a little something from the man who gave us one of the most legendary Super Bowl performances earlier this year. He's up in five.
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0: The M25 clockwise, as traffic being held with long delays between Junction 24, Potters Bar and 20.

with DTMF. Now, Bad Bunny has many projects happening in his life right now. One of them is this collab that he's done with Adidas. He's got a new shoe out with them. I'm looking at the picture right now. I literally cannot give it more than 2 out of 10. Nah. Get out of here, bro. He should have done better. I'm AJ, lighting up your Monday evening with a little bit of ravage courtesy of these two. It's Prosper and Clooney with Free Your Mind.

0: the Don, the G, Avicii with Hey Brother on Kiss. Is AJ with you? You know, I was just moaning about Mystique breaking up and Sabrina doing her own thing. Just seen that Alicia Dixon is definitely going to be a guest judge on The Voice alongside Stacey Solomon and Kelly Rowland as well. All our favourite Kiss Anitas are employed, making their money, doing the thing. I'm here for it, man. Incoming, I've got three Kiss legends, a little something you are definitely going to want to hear on a Monday night. That's in five.
1: 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Fancy a massive trip to Australia? 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Kiss Breakfast have got you. 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So get watching, keep your eyes peeled, and tell Kiss Breakfast that you found a clue. Kiss Breakfast with Tyler West and Chloe Burrows and Channel 4. 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
12: No, it's not deja vu, but there's been loads of flight delays and cancellations again.
13: This stuff happens. What's frustrating, I guess, is that the support network, when stuff does go wrong, because we're all now flying economy airlines, there are very few people to speak with that actually know what's going on.
12: That's David, who's been at Edinburgh Airport. He was travelling from Australia. It's after a second problem with air traffic control in less than 2 weeks. It's caused flight cancellations. The issue's been fixed, but there's still lots of delays. Next on Kiss, and we've been taking a look at mental health, and the person behind a new report into it says claims that young people are a snowflake generation are wrong. The professor leading an official look into ADHD, mental health and autism says it's harder to be young now. And Cole Palmer and Declan Rice are among five players to pull out of the latest England squad. Ahead of Four Nations League fixtures, Morgan Gibbs-White and James Garner have been called up by Thomas Tuchel as replacements. Keep up to date with everything Kiss. Just find us on socials. I'm Alex Richardson.
14: In every city, on every street, the beats that make you move. Kiss.
0: Yes, yes, it's me, AJ King, kicking off your Monday evening here on Kiss. We just hit 6 p.m. Be ready for

Come connect with the show. Let me know what your Monday is saying. 03-448-112-233. Apparently, it's Virgo season. Apparently, happy birthday to Ellie. She says, birthday drinks tonight, and I have a day off tomorrow. You know what? That is exactly how you're supposed to do it.

Destiny's Child with Lose My Breath. I'm AJ. Welcome to Monday evening. Now, if you fancy a massive all-expenses trip to Australia, Kiss Breakfast's Prize and Seek is in full swing. We've been yabbering on about it all month, and this week we are giving you a very important heads up. The clues are going to be coming to Hollyoaks on Channel 4. I repeat, Hollyoaks Channel 4 from next week, Monday the 20th of September. You need to get watching Hollyoaks on Channel 4 and keep your eyes peeled for Kiss Hidden in Hollyoaks, all right? If you spot us, make sure you tell the Kiss Breakfast crew that you found it, and you could be one step closer to that huge trip to Australia. Australia, as Tyler's been saying. Think Bondi Beach, koalas, kangaroos, exploring Sydney, topping up the tan, extended summer, all of that good stuff. Lock in from Monday the 28th. Watch Hollyoaks on Channel 4 and get ready to prize and seek. This is not to be missed. Make sure you stream Hollyoaks all next week. Incoming, as apparently we have

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7: M25 clockwise is blocked with severe delays between junction 23 South Mimms and 25 Enfield. The M25 anti-clockwise is traffic being held with queues at junction 7 for the M23. The A1M southbound has one lane closed with long delays between junctions 63 and 62 near Durham. The A1 northbound is closed with very slow traffic between Skelbrook and Darrington, and there are no tube delays whatsoever. The beast of the

0: £500,000 plus £100,000 slapped on top. It is a lot of money. Shout out to Natalie, who won on Friday. 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
1: Oh no, are you serious? 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
0: The M25 clockwise is blocked with severe delays between Junction 23 South Mimms and Junction 25 Enfield. And anti-clockwise, traffic's being held with queues at Junction 7 for M23. The A1 northbound is closed with very slow traffic between Skelbrook and Darrington. And the M5 southbound is partially blocked with queuing traffic between Junction 27 Tiverton and Junction 28 Cullumpton.

0: Big sounds for your Monday evening on Kiss. It's what we do, man. I'm AJ, that was Rudimental, and Ella Eyre. And this weekend, the VMAs are landing. I'm looking at the performer lineup. We've got Madonna, Lisa, Shaboozy. Our very own Ray is going to be repping as well. We're going to be all backing her for sure. Stick around, because we are going in next with a UK funky anthem.
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Kiss. It's James Horn. Hello. You might have been subject to the flight chaos across the UK today. Have you heard about this today? Hundreds of flights delayed, cancelled, problems with like air traffic control and stuff like that. And I'm going to tell you right now, I was in the middle of the entirety of it. I thought it was a really nice thing over the weekend to go and surprise my dear old granny. I went over to Spain to go and surprise her. She had no idea, right? That's a really nice thing. Really wholesome, lovely grandson thing to do. Lovely few days. Anyway, I took a chance on getting a flight back this morning, which was cancelled. Managed to get another one, delayed because of all the delays. I didn't have my power bank with me and I had like 10% battery, which then dropped down to 1%. So I'm there in a Spanish airport trying to work out if I'm going to make it on time tonight. Surprise, I made it. Spoiler alert. honestly, it's been one of the most stressful Mondays I've ever had. Like trying to get here. I was just thinking to myself just then, I was like, you know what, next year I'll just FaceTime her instead.

0: Jason Derulo and Melody is Mi Chico. It's James Hall on Kiss. Monday night, you good? Right, listen, we could be sending you to Australia. Now, you've probably been listening to this on Kiss Breakfast with Tyler and Chloe, but they revealed this morning that Hollyoaks is the Channel 4 show hiding the clues for the Australia trip. Do you fancy going? Make sure you have them on tomorrow morning when you wake up. They're going to make sure that you know all the deets about heading to Australia. And what a trip that would be as well. Imagine winning that. Well, yeah, I was listening to Kiss Breakfast with Tyler and Chloe and I won a trip to Australia. Yeah. It's all thanks to Channel 4. They're going to narrow it down tomorrow. Make sure you have them on from 6 a.m. Right, before 7:30 tonight, going to play you new music on the Kiss Hype List from Adela. The tune is called Nicole Kidman. It's a vibe. You're going to love it. Going to play you Olivia Dean next as well. That tune's so easy to fall in love. It's coming up for you on Kiss. Wait there.
1: 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I'm going
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0: 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That is Pink Panther S and Illegal. And it's James Hall. 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
0: 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Imagine this, right? You release a tune called Nicole Kidman, and then you actually find out that the Nicole Kidman knows who you are and is a fan. Not only that, Nicole Kidman launched a TikTok using Adele's new song, Nicole Kidman. Iconic, isn't it? If you've not heard this yet, new music from Adele. It's called Nicole Kidman on Kiss. The Kiss.

0: Home Wrecker. You check it out, Kiss. It's James Hall. We gave away £555,000 on Friday. This was Natalie's reaction.
1: Oh, my God, we're actually going to cry. Oh, no. Are you serious? Really? We have been playing for years.
0: To be fair, I'd probably have a very similar reaction. The start of it makes me laugh. I can't even understand what she's saying.
1: Oh, my God, we're actually going to cry.
0: No idea what she said there. This could be you on Friday. We're giving away even more money. Have you heard about this? £600,000 could be in your bank account Friday night. 600 grand. I don't care what you do with it. The money is yours. Just have a good time. That's the motto, right? 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Lines close, 5 o'clock on Friday. 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

uni, like starting this week and stuff like that. Like moving into halls and everything. Like, I've seen loads of stuff on like TikTok and Instagram. 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You know what I mean? It's going to be happening. Right, Fergie with Glamorous on before 8 o'clock. And right now, another M54 Ultra Talk to you on Kiss.

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2: All right. 8 o'clock, Monday night. Cheers for having Kiss.

was making guacamole and she missed the avocado and hit her hand. That's so popular. I've done that. That's like, honestly, that happens all the time. Avocado hand is such a thing. The guac has to be abandoned. Cry. Jordan in Leeds, work until 11 o'clock tonight. Cheers for your message. 03-448-112-233 is my WhatsApp. What are you saying tonight? What's happening? 03-448-112-233. Let me know how your evening is shaping up and what's going down tonight. All right, throwing it back in a set with Jay-Z and Alicia Keys. Empire State of Mind's coming up. And now we get into Silver Bumper. On tonight is playing on Kiss for you.

Bedcam. It's James Holokis. I'm with you every weeknight from 7. You good? How would you like to go to Australia? All right, so this could be happening. We're actually giving this away. You to Australia would be honestly unreal. I'm trying to think of what I'd like to do. I'd like to hold a koala. I think a mate did that once and told me that they quite like eating polos. I don't know whether that's like BS or not. I'm not too sure. I don't know if we made that up. But anyway, apparently you hold the koala and you're feeding polos. Anyway, Tyler and Chloe, they are sorting you out. Part of the Channel 4 mystery has finally been solved. We know now that Hollyoaks is where the clues are hiding, and that could be getting you to Australia. So tomorrow morning when you wake up, make sure you have Tyler and Chloe on Kiss Breakfast, and they will give you all the deets and everything that you need to be looking out for. Just imagine it, man. So as we're coming into proper crap weather as well, like, it would be nice to jet off, wouldn't it? Because it's coming into their summertime. It would be so good. Tyler and Chloe back tomorrow morning, sorting you out with a trip to Australia.

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3: And now, the weather.
4: Outside, gloomy skies, a persistent drizzle, and a chilly wind blowing from the west, north, east, and south.
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It's James Hall on Kess. You good? All right, new music. Yeah, we're all about it. And you can listen to the Kiss Hype List anytime you like. We've got a playlist on Rayo. We update it every Friday. The fresh new tunes, the things that are popping right now. If you've not heard this yet, it's new music from Rosé. And the entire video for this apparently was shot on an iPhone 18 Pro, which is a great advert for the iPhone, but also quite annoying because it means I can no longer blame my phone for everything that I film being rubbish. I just can't, can I? New Rosé, it's called New Trick on Kiss. The Kiss Hype List.

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1: Right, come closer, come closer, come closer. 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So just imagine this for a second, yeah? 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So Friday night, you will have £600,000 ready at your disposal. Do whatever you want to do.
0: £600,000, man. I can't even keep it a hushed tone right now. It's
1: 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Right, this is all you've got to do to get yourself in the draw. 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
1: 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On every street.

I'm obsessed with these jobs that you can get paid to do. Have you seen this? Saw it earlier on, and I was like, wait, what? Is this real? It's Kiss, by the way. I'm James Hall. Hello. Jobs that you can get paid to do. And actually, pretty decent pay as well. Chocolate taster in the UK. You can do that as a job. It says around about £31,000 a year to eat chocolate and give feedback on it. A bed tester, 40 grand a year. You just need to go and test beds. I don't know what sort of testing that you need to do. Sleeping? Any other activity maybe? I don't know. I'm not sure. But I didn't to read the final details on that one. Water slide tester, that was pretty fun. 24 grand a year. Get this though. I don't think this is real though. Professional cuddler. And you could earn up to £100,000 a year being a professional cuddler. Who's paying for that? Come here, give us a hug. Yeah, it's 500 quid if you want that. So. All right, new music to get on for you right now. Clementine Douglas. This is so good. It's called Trust. You're on Kiss for Monday night.

0: The new flat together. Oi, oi. Jack, Toby and Finn in Sheffield. Monday night, 5-a-side finish. Going for a beer now. And hello to Millie and Evie working in Nottingham tonight. 03-448-11-22-23 is my WhatsApp. What are you saying tonight? What's going on? 03-448-11-22-23. It's James Horner on Kiss. I'm back in a sec with Alex Warren to play. And Adela, that tune 8 in LA, is coming up for you as well. Right there.
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0: Go! Nice one for having Kiss on tonight. It's James Hall chilling with you. Right, coming up, going to play you.

still goes off this, doesn't it? Casso, Ray, D-Block Europe, Prada, and you're on Kiss. It's James Hall, hello. Gonna play your new Tame Impala in a second. First, though, I feel like we need to discuss Snoop Dogg. I've read something today, and he's like proper thrown me off. So, he puts something weird in his mashed potato. Everyone's been discussing this. Mayonnaise, that's not the weirdest thing. I could get on board with that. I quite like mayo. In mashed potato, maybe not so much, but I know everyone's got weird food things that they do, you know? The other thing that he puts in his mashed potato, wait for this, brandy. He's got mashed potato, mayonnaise, and brandy. Now, I've never tried it. I wouldn't be opposed to the idea. Just the thought of like tipping like an alcoholic drink into your mashed potato, it completely changes the game, doesn't it? Also, you know that he's hosting the VMAs. I feel like somebody needs to have a word with catering beforehand, you know what I mean? All right, Tame Impala, this is Loser. It's on Kiss.

0: Cat Sign Animal. It's James Hall on Kiss. You all right? Hope your day's been good. Tomorrow morning when you wake up, make sure you stick Tyler and Chloe on. If you want to go to
1: Australia.
0: They finally revealed a bit more about where those clues were hiding on Channel 4. This is how it's been going down. We've been like setting these clues. You just had to like, you know, check out Channel 4. We've ruled out a load of shows over the last few days. Bake Off, Gogglebox, The In-Betweeners, loads of them.

0: And we're not like giving you everything just yet. Tomorrow morning, there's more deets on this and what you need to be looking for to win that trip to Australia. So tomorrow morning, Kiss Breakfast from 6 a.m. with Tyler and Chloe. You could be heading down under, so to speak. Coming up, Hugo and Jamaica next, and Olivia Rodrigo before 9:30 on Kiss.
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0: 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It's James Holland here.
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0: All right, we've got a playlist on Rayo that you can listen to anytime. It is jam-packed with brand new music and what is popping right now. We keep it updated every Friday as well, so you don't have to worry about it. If you want to check it out, download Rayo when you get a sec. New music to play right now from Sonny Federa, teaming up with Becky Hill. Sonny Federa and Becky Hill have already been testing this across the massive stages this summer. Creamfields, Parklife, Hideout. It's just an absolute banger. It's called Say Something on Kiss.

0: It's Temper City. That is Self-Aware on Kiss. On Friday, we could make you squeal. Like that. Yeah. That was Natalie on Friday, just gone after winning £555,000. We've now got £600,000 in the pot for you to win. 600 grand. Imagine that as a payday. All you got to do to get yourself in the draw right now is text the word win, send that to 64100, W-I-N to 64100. 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Lines closed 5 o'clock on Friday. 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

0: Sam.
1: Yes, Sam in Essex. Nice of you message saying, James, can I have a shout out? 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He's even cleaned the car. That's romance right there. It really is. Jamie and Erin in Glasgow working until 12 o'clock. And hello to Alex in Newcastle as well. Survived day one of his job and he's celebrating with a late night Chinese. Nah, why not? 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All right, Prosper and

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15: 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Monday night. Hope you had a good day. It's Justin Walks with 3 hours.

0: Heartbreaking, Justin Bieber, Beauty and a Beat. It's Kiss with massive tunes on the way from James Hype and Kelly Lee, and Shakira with Burna Boy. Don't go anywhere.
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0: Drums on PIMP. 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The lines close at 5pm on Friday, then we make that important call. And if it's you that we call, just answer to win 600 grand.
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0: still insanely catchy. Doesn't matter how many times you hear it. Disco Lines, T'Nashe, No Broke Boys on Kiss with me, Justin Wilkes. Ready to drop some big tunes, including something that started life on the Kiss hype list next.
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0: Go! 11 across the UK, Justin Wilkes on Kiss, kicking off the hour with more massive Kiss tunes from the Kiss hype list. DJ Goja, Jason Derulo and Melody. And this from...

0: Medusa with Good Boys, Peace to Your Heart, the tune that made that Italian trio famous. Stick around, I've got more massive tunes to drop, including Gunner and Burner Boy, and the Dominic fight comeback continues.
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1: And Gunner and Burner Boys, WGFT. It's Justin until 1am. Soundtracking whatever you're up to tonight with brilliant tunes like this Dutch duo.

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0: Midnight across the UK. Justin Wilkes on Kiss. Back to the big tunes with David Guetta, Neo and Akon. And this from Tempest City.

0: make me a winner. Our latest winner is Natalie. She won £555,000 on Friday and she's off to Lapland to spend Christmas in style. 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It's a guaranteed winner. 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

0: Still Notion is today's. You got Justin on Kiss. I'll be back tomorrow playing the massive Kiss tunes between 10 and 1. Kiss.
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